0: Christian FM. My name's Brandy Lene. So glad you could make it. And I know what it feels like to hit that middle of the week wall. I think we're all there right now. I saw this and it literally made me laugh out loud. I wanted to share it with you in case you need a little pick-me-up. We've all been here. 5 ways to handle toddler tantrums. You can also apply this to your teenager. Number one, you can't. Remember, it's useless. Don't even bother. Just look at pictures from a year ago when they didn't act like this. And remember the good times. And finally, scream with them.
1: You know what's weird? It's Brant, by the way. We'll spend 3 hours reading reviews before buying like a $20 gadget, and we'll make huge financial decisions just without doing that much homework. I'm not judging. I've done this, but I've learned. If you're getting a mortgage, talk to people you trust. Ask

0: 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Not everybody's the same. United Faith Mortgage, they're family owned. They're a direct lender. There's no middleman. We're so thankful for their support of what we're doing here. You can find them at UnitedFaithMortgage.com.
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0: Christian.
1: My name is Brandy Lene.
0: I think we all need those people in our lives who are cheering us on, praying for us. And if you think about it, that person who first said, you know, you need Jesus in your life. Just think if that person didn't come around to share their faith and to encourage us. I mean, I'm just so appreciative that God places people in our lives. And I'm just wondering, Rosie, you said that person for you was your mom. You guys kind of had some rockiness going on in your relationship. Please go ahead and share.
2: She's just been in my corner through everything. We recently got back together. I had stopped talking to her for about 9 years, and she just had everybody praying for me in her church. I'm a Christian too, but, you know, just I was a stubborn Christian. And my mom is just her church and her and my sister, and they've just been praying for me and praying for me and praying for me. And I just, you know, I can't thank my mom.

0: Christian FM. I'm Brandy Lene. So glad we get to celebrate the day together. And so we were talking about those friends in our lives. We're so thankful that God puts amazing people in our lives. We need each other to encourage each other, support one another, cheer for each other. I was reading the verse that says, as iron sharpens iron, so one person sharpens another. That's Proverbs 27:17, if you ever want to check it out for yourself. And so we're just thankful for those people. And Selena, you had a story you said about a special friendship with, who is this involving?
1: My husband, because he had a real problem with this gentleman at work. And my husband had grown up in somewhat of a racist home. My husband's white, and this guy at work was black. And he'd like growl at him, and they'd sneer at each other. And one day they just, started talking, and they became fast friends, and now we spend every holiday with them. They're like our family. Easter, Thanksgiving, Christmas together, we just love them. They're just such a part of our family, and thank God for that.

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1: My name's Brandy Lene. So I was reading Proverbs 27:17, as iron sharpens iron, so one person sharpens another. And it just had me thinking about the friends that encourage us, the people that God puts in our lives to be our little cheering squad, and we are the same for them. Gloria, I'm wondering, do you have a friend like that?
2: I've been blessed with a whole circle of friends.
1: That is a blessing. So many people wish they had that.
2: I have one that we had met at a company, one of the departments I was working for, almost 15 years ago. And I invited her over for my annual tamale party. And then we started talking, and our boys are like a year apart, and found out that we were in the same marching band in high school.
1: Oh, how cool.
2: So she was working on her graduate studies, and I was finishing my undergrad. And she actually helped me to develop my education plan to what I wanted to do. And we have been good friends since then. We don't always get to meet when we want to get together and stuff because our lives are so busy. But we send each other inspirational verses. We pray with each other. And whenever we do get a chance to get together, we just pick up where we left off.
3: Hey, it's Brent with a message for parents. 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Yes, you need to eat some of those vegetables. Yes, you do need sunscreen. 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
1: I've always loved that saying, once you choose faith, everything is possible. You are with Brandy Lene. Really appreciate you having us along. Mentor, what happened when you chose faith?
2: I've always been taught that you need to, you know, give yourself fully to God, but I never really believed it. And one day after what just seemed like I was getting nowhere, my life felt like it had no purpose, I finally couldn't stand anymore, so I did what you're supposed to do, as I got down on my knees. And I just listened, and even though I didn't believe I would ever get an answer, I did. And I did everything that was uncharacteristic of myself, and I decided just to have faith that one time and follow what I felt I was being told. My life now is a result of having made that decision, and every door opened, every opportunity that I could have never imagined has been laid in front of me. I mean, that's being very general, but I can't say it with anything but utter honesty. And mom-